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I wouldn't know. I'm just holding the fort.

unveil our slaves and our gold. 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But answer me this, I won't take you to court. Did you go crazy or did you